Hope that music brought some beautiful cheer to your evening. A Polonaise for violin and orchestra that was written by Franz Schubert. The soloist was Václav Snedl with the Prague Symphony Orchestra. BTPM Classical is a service of Buffalo Toronto Public Media, making it possible for you to stream this service by simply telling your smart speaker to play BTPM Classical, for example. Stick around in just 12 minutes. We've got a lovely interpretation of a kind of popular or even jazz tune for guitar. That's, again, in about 12 minutes. Right now, though, it is Mozart's music. We're the Orpheus Chamber Orchestra here with a divertimento.

0: Music from the Wunderkind. That is Wolfgang Amadeus Mozart music there, his Divertimento No. 14 in B-flat from the famously conductorless Orpheus Chamber Orchestra. I'm Genevieve Randall, glad to wind down the evening with you, listening to the world's greatest music. Some of that great music has been interpreted in different ways. We've got a Hoagy Carmichael tune coming up with Georgia on My Mind. We'll hear it from classical guitarist Goran Solskjær.
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Guron Soldier with Hoagie Carmichael's Georgia on My Mind. That's a fun one to hear on this Monday evening. Thanks for listening to BTPM Classical. Music by Lily Boulanger is coming up next. We'll hear a recording from the Women's Philharmonic with Joanne Folletta conducting. Lily was the younger sister of Nadia Boulanger. Nadia may have become more famous, perhaps because she lived longer, but also because so many people went to study with her. Both of the sisters competed in the Prix de Rome. Nadia took second place. Lily took first place. Their father had also won the Prix de Rome, so there was kind of a family tradition. This piece was written in the last few months of Lily Boulanger's life. It's called Of a Sad Evening. And again, here's the Women's Philharmonic.

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A piece titled Of a Sad Evening, d'une Soir Triste by Lily Boulanger. That was the Women's Philharmonic performing here on BTPM Classical. Thanks for making us a part of your evening. I'm Genevieve Randall. As you're listening, perhaps check out the BTPM Classical blog. These are occasional blog posts from BTPM Classical announcers. There's a recent one from Marty Wimmer. It's presented by the Toronto Symphony Orchestra. Thanks so much to the TSO for helping out with that. You can read the Classical blog online at btpm.org/classical. As you're reading, how about some music by Bach, his Keyboard Concerto No. 1. This is a performance for Murray Pariah, joining the Academy of St. Martin in the Fields.

0: Murray Pariah playing music from Johann Sebastian Bach with the Academy of St. Martin in the Fields. That's the Bach Keyboard Concerto No. 1 in D minor. I hope you stick with us. Just around the corner, more of the world's greatest music. We will hear some music by a little-known American composer, and we'll hear a clever opera overture. 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
0: I'm Genevieve Randall. Stick around. In just a few moments, we'll hear a transcription of a piece of music written for a sort of unusual instrument. Right now, though, it's the Academy of St. Martin in the Fields with the Tancredi Overture by Rossini.

Kicking off this hour with Gioachino Rossini's Tancredi Overture. That was the Academy of St. Martin in the Fields, led by Neville Mariner. You're listening to BTPM Classical. If you've just joined us this evening, welcome. We've got more of the world's greatest music coming up. Next, we've got a piece of music for Viola d'Amore. It is not the most common thing to listen to music for, the Viola d'Amore or Viola of Love, a special kind of 12-string viola. You play six of them, and the other strings just resonate. It's called sympathetic vibration. Vivaldi loved it, though. He wrote eight concertos for it. Although, since it's not so common, some people transcribe it. You don't always have a Viola d'Amore around. So this concerto was transcribed for guitar. Music from one instrument to another changes the sound and feel, just like painting a room, a new color. We've got color from Pepe Romero joining I Musici for this concerto, music by Antonio Vivaldi.

0: Pepe Romero in the spotlight with E. Muzici on a transcription of a work by Vivaldi, originally for viola d'amore and lute. Great to hear that one with you. Thanks for winding down your evening with BTPM Classical. I'm Genevieve Randall. If you're out and about in your car, running errands, coming back from dinner, there's another way to listen to BTPM Classical by streaming through your car audio system. All you have to do is hook into your phone through Bluetooth and make sure that you've got that free BTPM Listen app. We'll hear Confluentia, a piece that was written by an earlier American composer, Edgar Stillman Kelly. That's coming up from the Gowanus Arts Ensemble.
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Music there from the Gowanus Arts Ensemble. Did you see the subway take from the politician running for office talking about the Gowanus Canal and how if there were gondoliers, they would be Gowandoliers? Kind of loved that, actually. Gowandoliers. That was, appropriately, Confluentia, a work by Edgar Stillman Kelly, Ruben Blundell conducting. Someone around here who's always got a story, maybe even a pun for you, you never know, is Stratton Rawson. Stratton Rawson is always interesting to listen to, and we make space for that on Wednesdays for Stratton's Sidebar. Stratton will stop by to chat with Mark Swartz in the morning. 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It's the Sergei Rachmaninoff Symphonic Dance No. 1.

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The Symphonic Dance No. 1 by Sergei Rachmaninoff. You heard the Russian National Orchestra, led by Mikhail Pletnev. 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It's the music for the Royal Fireworks by George Frederick Handel. Something to celebrate is pretty important. There's a lot going on in the world, and if you want to get your day started on a positive note, I recommend the Morning Toast. Join us on BTPM Classical each weekday morning at 7 as Mark Swartz salutes a person, place, or thing for BTPM Classical's Morning Toast. Here's the English Chamber Orchestra with this orchestral work from the Baroque era.

One of the great hits of the Baroque there with the music for the Royal Fireworks, written by composer George Frederick Handel. You heard the English Chamber Orchestra here tonight on BTPM Classical. I'm Genevieve Randall. You can celebrate the seasons with music and hear sounds inspired by Madrid. That's coming up next on BTPM Classical's Late Night. Peter Hall will be your guide.

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2: Yesterday, June 21st, was not only Father's Day, it was also the summer solstice, as spring transitioned into summer. Tonight's music invites us into imagined worlds as spring landscapes give way to summer evenings. And just as Mother Nature, regardless of the season, is constantly changing things up, tonight's composers mix it up a lot too as they present musical scenes. Good evening, and welcome to Late Night, Monday Night Edition, where for 2 hours we're all about chamber music. You know, small groups, intimate settings, one player to a part, trios, quartets, quintets, that sort of thing. Thanks for listening. I'm your host, Peter Hall. Well, the summer solstice occurred yesterday, Sunday, June 21st, 2026, at 4:24 a.m. Eastern, the exact astronomical moment when the northern hemisphere tilted most directly toward the sun. Hey, it's summer, and that means summer nights. Now, no, we don't have summer nights. The 1978 hit duet by Olivia Newton-John and John Travolta in the film Grease? No. But we do have some summer nights and chamber music style. We're all familiar with Vivaldi's Four Seasons, but many other composers have used the seasons as a jumping-off point for inspiration, and that includes Félicien César David, a French romantic composer from the mid-19th century. Here, from his Four Seasons, the Limoges Baroque Ensemble plays his Soirée d'été, Summer Night Number 1.

Here on BTPM Classical with the Limoges Baroque Ensemble, we heard Félicien David's Four Seasons, Summer Nights. That was Summer Nights number one. And you're listening to a late night, summer night, Monday edition where we're all about chamber music. So we just heard Summer Nights by David, and now music depicting a summer night in Madrid, music by Boccherini, titled La Retirata de Madrid, which translates to The Retreat from Madrid, where we'll hear, musically, a bunch of soldiers retreating. Now, the whole work is more formally known as Luigi Boccherini's Guitar Quintet No. 9 in C. It's a great example of Spanish-influenced chamber music from the classical era, and Boccherini wrote it around 1798, 1799, during his years in Madrid. It's scored for guitar, two violins, viola, and cello. And that is going to feature the guitar, which was becoming more and more popular in Spain. And like all of tonight's music, it does change a lot over all five movements. Now, you might recognize the famous final movement, which depicts the evening military patrols and bugle calls heard in Madrid streets, because the material comes from Boccherini's earlier work, Musica Notturna della Strada di Madrid, Night Music of the Streets of Madrid, that was used in the Russell Crowe, Paul Bettany movie, Master and Commander, The Far Side of the World. Here, guitarist Pepe Romero joins the Academy of St. Martin in the Fields Chamber Ensemble, music by Boccherini.

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On BTPM Classical, ending with Night Music of the Streets of Madrid, we heard Boccherini's Guitar Quintet No. 9, with Pepe Romero joining members of the Academy of St. Martin in the Fields Chamber Ensemble. Now, I love a good quintet as much as the next person, but you know my heart belongs to the piano trio, piano, violin, and cello. And I have taken lessons on all three instruments, and let me tell you, I have now the utmost respect for people who can actually play them. And not only that, but to be able to blend your sound with two others, that is a skill. Fortunately, we have the Lincoln Trio from Chicago, Illinois. Illinois, the land of Lincoln. Hence the name of the group, the Lincoln Trio. They specialize in contemporary music, and that's what we have for you now. American composer Jennifer Higdon's Piano Trio.

wow. Or, in classical music parlance, wowie zowie. That was the wild and crazy second movement titled Fiery Red from the piano trio by American composer Jennifer Higdon. Quite the contrast there from the opening movement she called Pale Yellow. Very mysterious, very Arvo Pärt. Wow, what a difference. On BTPM Classical, music by the now 64-year-old American composer Jennifer Higdon. And now, on this second night of summer, from Félicien David's Soirée d'été, which translates to summer evenings, we have the fifth of the set with the Limoges Baroque Ensemble.

0: On this second night of summer 2026, from Félicien David's Soirée d'été, Summer Nights, we heard the fifth of the set with the Limoges Baroque Ensemble performing. And after the break, we'll continue with Seasons, in a way, with Leos Janáček's famous Kreutzer Sonata string quartet. Now, yes, it's not about nature's seasons. I say it's about the seasons of life. But first, I want to tell you that BTPM Classical is having a year-long celebration commemorating our first 50 years, and you can get involved by submitting a testimonial. 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
0: Welcome back. I'm your Monday host for Late Night from 10 to midnight, and on Mondays we play exclusively chamber music. Leos Janáček's first string quartet is pretty intense, one of the most intense works of the 20th century, and that's saying something. He wrote it in 1923 after reading Tolstoy's novella, The Kreutzer Sonata. It's a story of jealousy, obsession, and a marriage collapsing from the inside. Janáček doesn't retell the plot. Instead, he kind of captures the emotional temperature of the characters. There are jagged flashes and whispered confessions. It's chamber music as psychological drama. Tense, it's intimate, it's unmistakably Janáček. The Stamitz Quartet performs.

On BTPM Classical with the Stamets Quartet, we heard music inspired by Janáček's reading of Tolstoy's novella, The Kreutzer Sonata, a story of jealousy, obsession, and a marriage collapsing. I guess we could call it music about the seasons of life, in sort of keeping with our overall seasons theme tonight. That was Janáček String Quartet No. 1, The Kreutzer Sonata, after reading Tolstoy. And that brings us to Ned Roram's spring music for violin, cello, and piano. The movements are marked aubade, kind of bright and lyrical opening, toccata, fast, energetic, fantasia, very reflective, the bagatelle, kind of playful and charming, as a good bagatelle should be, and presto, which is one of those brilliant, high-spirited finales, kind of like the Higdon we heard earlier. Quick tempos, lively rhythms, and really virtuoso performing among the three instruments. Together, the five movements take us through contrasting episodes of energy, reflection, and playfulness. And it all ends with that joyous rush of the presto. Now, with the Beaux-Arts Trio, we begin this Ned Roram work with the freshness of dawn, the aubade.

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Another high-spirited finale with really tricky interplay among the three instruments. That was the exuberant and very energetic conclusion to Ned Roram's spring music for violin, cello, and piano, as played by the Beaux-Arts Trio. You're listening to BTPM Classical. I'm Peter Hall. Now, after that spring work, just as at the summer solstice, which happened yesterday morning, we transitioned from spring to summer. And it's time for another soirée d'été, a summer evening. This one, number 3 in F, by French Romantic-era composer Félicien David.

And as we conclude tonight's 2 hours of chamber music, we heard music by Félicien David with the Limoges Baroque Ensemble. We heard from the Four Seasons, the Summer Evening, number 3. And that's it for me, Peter Hall. I'll be back on the air next Monday for another edition of Late Night from 10 to midnight with, of course, nothing but chamber music. Well, you've heard of Christmas in July. Mozart's month is January, but we're going to have Mozart in June next week with groups of 2, 3, 4, and 5 players, a duo, a trio, a quartet, and the lovely clarinet quintet. That's all next Monday starting at 10 p.m. And don't forget, BTPM Classical is having a year-long celebration commemorating our first 50 years, and you can get involved by submitting a testimonial. 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
3: Good morning, I'm Mark Swartz. A little patchy fog around early on, otherwise mostly cloudy, some patchy drizzle as well. And then a nice day, mostly sunny from late morning on, highs in the mid-70s. Becoming mainly clear overnight, lows in the mid-50s. Tomorrow, sunshine, mid-70s again. 58 right now in Buffalo, 56 in Jamestown, 14 Celsius in Toronto. We start things off with the Academy, A Shropshire Lad by George Butterworth.

A Shropshire Lad by George Butterworth from 1913. Neville Mariner with the Academy of St. Martin in the Fields there on BTPM Classical. I'm Mark Swartz. Morning Toast, 7 o'clock, our daily celebration. Hope you can join us for that. Right now, a little J.S. Bach.

0: Eugene Ormandy with the Philadelphia Orchestra, The Little Suite, from the Anna Magdalena Bach Notebook, J.S. Bach's Music, on BTPM Classical. I'm Mark Swartz. A little patchy fog around, otherwise mostly cloudy for the start, and then becoming mostly sunny. Should be nice from late morning on. We're in the mid to upper 50s around town, 14 Celsius in Toronto, expecting a high today in the mid-70s.
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Igor Levit with Bill Evans' Peace, from 1958 on BTPM Classical. Good morning, I'm Mark Swartz. Well, if you're of Irish descent and a very traditional family, you may recognize some of the tunes in this next work by John Blackwood McEwen. Tunes like Charlie is My Darling, Ways Me for Prince Charlie, and The Gypsy Laddie. Here is McEwen's Scottish Rhapsody, Prince Charlie, featuring violinist Rachel Barton Pine with the Scottish Chamber Orchestra.

0: Alexander Platt with the Scottish Chamber Orchestra and violinist Rachel Barton Pine. It's called Scottish Rhapsody, Prince Charlie from 1924 by John Blackwood McEwen on BTPM Classical. Some patchy fog early, otherwise mostly cloudy, patchy drizzle as well early on, but then mostly sunny from late morning on, highs mid-70s. Tonight becoming mainly clear, lows in the mid-50s, and tomorrow's sunshine mid-70s again. Right now, 58 in Buffalo, 56 in Jamestown, 14 Celsius in Toronto.
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The Legends in B-flat minor by Antonin Dvorak, Bournemouth Symphony Orchestra there, conducted by José Sebrière on BTPM Classical. I'm Mark Swartz. Our morning toast coming up at 7 o'clock, our daily celebration. Well, I'm sure you've heard by now that we're celebrating a year-long commemoration of our first 50 years, and you can get involved by submitting a testimonial. 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Little encouragement right now from Fernando Sor, Divertimento No. 1, called Encouragement, performed here by Duo Erato.

0: Fernando Sor's Divertimento No. 1, called Encouragement, on VTPM Classical, performed there by Duo Erato. Good morning, I'm Mark Swartz. Little patchy fog around, some drizzle as well. It will become mostly sunny by late morning and the rest of the day. Right now, we're in the mid to upper 50s, 14 Celsius in Toronto, heading up for a high in the mid-70s. The Morning Toast, next.
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0: Their design looked like a cross between a piano and a sewing machine, complete with a foot pedal. It was this day, June 23rd, that Christopher Latham Sholes received a patent for an invention that he called a typewriter.

the St. Louis Symphony Orchestra with Leroy Anderson's The Typewriter. And that's our morning toast, because it was this day, 1868, Christopher Latham Sholes received a patent for an invention that he called the typewriter. Morning toast on BTPM Classical. Off to school request coming up 7:30 this morning, Monday through Friday. 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This is the Violin Concerto in C by Josef Myslivicek.

Aldrich Valček with the Virtuosi of Prague, with violinist Ivan Zanati, Violin Concerto in C by Josef Myslivicek on BTPM Classical. I'm Mark Swartz. A little patchy fog, patchy drizzle around. It will become mostly sunny from late morning on, highs in the mid-70s. Tonight's low in the mid-50s, becoming mainly clear and sunny again tomorrow. Highs again, mid-70s. Right now, 58 in Buffalo, 56 in Jamestown, 15 Celsius in Toronto. Off to school request coming up around 7:30 this morning. Stick around for that. Here's a piece written by Richard Strauss when he was 17, back in 1881, Serenade in E-flat, and it's performed here by the Nashville Symphony.

0: 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Good morning, I'm Mark Swartz. Our off-to-school request is next.
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0: Well, if you're in a melancholy mood, maybe you put on some music reflecting that state of mind. You might play today's off-to-school request, Chopin's Etude in E, with a subtitle of Tristesse, the French word for sadness. This is one of those works where the composer didn't come up with the subtitle himself. To Chopin, he just thought the melody was especially beautiful. Well, melancholy or beautiful, or both, here is Tristesse, going out to Nathaniel in Clarence.

John Kimura Parker, with the Etude No. 3, known as Tristesse by Chopin. It's the off-to-school request going out to Nathaniel in Clarence this morning on BTPM Classical. You have a favorite piece of music? Maybe a favorite composer? Instrument? 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

On BTPM Classical, Erwin and Elmira Overture by Georg Joseph Vogler. That was the London Mozart Players, Matthias Bammert conducting. I'm Mark Swartz. We're in the upper 50s, a little cooler in the southern tier, about 16 Celsius in Toronto. And it will become mostly sunny from late morning on. Should be a nice one. Highs in the mid-70s.

The second of six movements from the Waltz Suite for Orchestra from 1947 by Sergei Prokofiev. It's called Cinderella in the Palace. That was Theodor Kucher conducting the National Symphony Orchestra of Ukraine on BTPM Classical. I'm Mark Swartz. Well, the important things in life, you think about it, faith, family, and if you can, it's nice to keep some traditions going. I always like to keep my grandparents' 4th of July tradition going with a family reunion, serving up a batch of Grandpa's clam chowder. But for some people, traditions, no matter how hard you try to keep them, they just fade away as the years go by. So it was for Tevye, the Jewish milkman, his wife Golda, and their five daughters, making choices that challenged his expectations. It's the story of the fiddler on the roof.

0: on BTPM Classical. Arthur Fiedler with the Boston Pops, a medley of music from Fiddler on the Roof, the music of Jerry Bach. Good morning, I'm Mark Swartz. Right after the break, it's Plymouth Ho, a nautical overture. It's sunny, a little bit, peeking out through the clouds in downtown Buffalo, and it will be mostly sunny from late morning on. Highs in the mid-70s today should be nice. Becoming mainly clear tonight, lows in the mid-50s. Sunny again tomorrow, back up into the mid-70s. Right now it's 59 in Buffalo, 57 in Jamestown, 17 Celsius in Toronto.
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Rhumain Gamba with the BBC National Orchestra of Wales, Plymouth Hoe, a nautical overture from 1914 by John Ansell on BTPM Classical. Ready for a social media break already? Check us out. We're on Facebook. 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Dieter Klocker playing clarinet next with the Czech Philharmonic Chamber Orchestra, and Allegro for clarinet and orchestra by Antonio Cattigliari.

Pavel Prantl with the Czech Philharmonic Chamber Orchestra, and clarinetist Dieter Klöcker, Allegro for Clarinet and Orchestra by Antonio Cattigliari on BTPM Classical. I'm Mark Swartz. The clouds give way to sunshine. From late morning on, it should be mostly sunny. Right now, we're in the upper 50s and mid-50s in the southern tier and about 18 Celsius in Toronto. A conversation with Joanne Folletta from the Buffalo Philharmonic. That happens around 8:30 this morning, as it does every Monday through Friday. It's Joanne's Classical Corner. Right now, a rondo from the Piano Quartet No. 1 by Brahms. Murray Pariah, the pianist, here with the Amadeus Quartet.

0: Pizzicato Polka by Johann Strauss Jr., Eugene Ormaty with the Philadelphia Orchestra on BTPM Classical. Joanne's Classical Corner is next.
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0: Welcome to Joanne's Classical Corner. Joanne Folletta from the BPO is here, and I'm Mark Swartz. Joanne, when my dad moved to Texas, he liked to tell people that Buffalo summers are great both weeks.
4: No, we get a little more time.
0: We
4: than
0: get
4: that.
0: It. We do.
4: Yes,
0: we do.
4: We do.
0: Yes.
4: And it's a great time to go outdoors, don't you think?
0: It
4: so?
0: Is. It or is. All is... both weeks, 3 weeks, however many weeks we get, we love
4: right.
0: them.
4: Well, we should celebrate this month then, because it's Great Outdoors Month, and
0: right.
4: this is definitely a good time for Buffalo. The U.S. Senate officially designated June as Great Outdoors Month, and knowing that outdoor recreation contributes more than $700 billion to the United States economy, it provides over 4.5 million jobs across the country to enable people to come out and have fun.
0: Cool.
4: The celebration kicked off on June 1st, which is designated as National Trails Day. Mm. Now, that recognizes the benefits provided by local trails, state trails. Events are held throughout the United States to celebrate hiking, mountain hiking, bird watching, land navigation education, always thinking about the beauty of being in nature. While New York State does not have a national park, it does have 180 state parks.
0: Oh, wow.
4: That's all the way from the shores of Long Island mm-hmm. to Niagara Falls.
0: Okay.
4: And New York offers countless opportunities to explore our natural environment. You know, this always surprises friends of mine who live in New York City that there's a lot more in our state. You should come and visit these state parks. One of my favorites is Letchworth State Park.
0: Oh, yeah.
4: It's amazing. The Grand Canyon of the East.
0: That's right. That's what
4: and it truly is. Yeah. Dramatic cliffs, three waterfalls, and these are big waterfalls, hiking trails.

0: big waterfalls, hiking trails, camping, spectacular foliage, and I think it's ranked among the nation's best state parks. So this would be a very good time to get out and experience that. There are beaches, boat launches, hiking trails, campsites, golf courses, all await you when we are in this very special time of the year. Now, to celebrate the great outdoors, there's a piece I love. Ferdy Grofe's Grand Canyon Suite.
1: Oh, yeah.
0: Let's hear the Sunrise Movement.

John Williams with the Boston Pops, Fertigrow Fay's Sunrise from the Grand Canyon Suite. And that's for Great Outdoors Month. We heard all about it on Joanne's Classical Corner with Joanne Folletta from the Buffalo Philharmonic. Hear the replay of the program and the music this afternoon at 5:30 here on BTPM Classical. I'm Mark Swartz. Clouds giving way to sunshine for the rest of the day. From late morning on, anyway, highs in the mid-70s should be nice right now. We're in the low 60s around town, 18 Celsius in Toronto. Here's the English Concert with Concerto Grosso No. 12 by Arcangelo Corelli.

Trevor Pinnock with the English Concert, Concerto Grosso No. 12 by Arcangelo Corelli on BTPM Classical. Mozart Block at 9 o'clock coming up to kick off the workday. And a big thank you for participating in our 50th anniversary slogan poll. The winning slogan, Music to Your Ears for 50 Years. We'll be having that at different events, on social media, and on some limited edition 50th anniversary merchandise.

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0: Good morning, I'm Mark Swartz. Well, what's your favorite piece of music, your favorite song? Conductor Donald Runicles was asked that in an interview. His answer? The one I'm conducting at the moment. So today's Mozart Block at 9 o'clock to kick off the workday, Symphony No. 39 by Mozart, was Donald Runicle's favorite when he was conducting the orchestra of St. Luke's.

0: on BTPM Classical. The Orchestra of St. Luke's, conducted by Donald Runicle's Symphony No. 39 by Mozart, kicking off the workday Mozart block at 9 o'clock. I'm Mark Swartz. Did you catch Joanne's Classical Corner this morning on BTPM Classical? That's our little program with Joanne Folletta from the Buffalo Philharmonic. Today, we talked about Great Outdoors Month. Well, if you missed the program, you can catch it this afternoon at 5:30, the repeat. Every Monday through Friday, 8:30 in the morning, 5:30 in the afternoon.
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Vernon Duke's Autumn in New York. Anna Kiko Myers, the violinist, with Reiko Uchida playing the piano on BTPM Classical. Do you have a favorite author or playwright? John Knowles Payne apparently loved Shakespeare. It's believed that when Payne was at Harvard, he wrote music.

believe that when Paine was at Harvard, he wrote music for many Shakespeare plays produced there. And professionally, he composed the symphonic poem called Shakespeare's Tempest and the overture to Shakespeare's As You Like It. And that one, he said, was written simply, quote, to evoke in music some of the joyous spirits of Shakespeare's comedy, unquote. Here is that concert overture now by John Knowles Paine, performed here by the New York Philharmonic.

Vernon Duke's Autumn in New York, and Akiko Myers, the violinist, with Reiko Uchida playing the piano on BTPM Classical. Do you have a favorite author or playwright? John Knowles Payne apparently loves Shakespeare.

TPM Classical with Zubin Mehta and the New York Philharmonic, the overture to Shakespeare's As You Like It by John Knowles Payne. I'm Mark Swartz. Thank you for listening this morning. Thanks for listening on the radio or streaming. 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

0: BTPM Classical. Peter Whalen, the bassoonist, with Adrian Chandler and La Serenissima, bassoon concerto by Vivaldi. Good morning, I'm Mark Swartz. Music by Granville Bantock next hour. Also, some by J.S. Bach. And Beethoven's Piano Sonata No. 9, played by Awadajan Pratt, right after the break.
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Imogen Pratt playing Beethoven's Piano Sonata No. 9 on BTPM Classical. I'm Mark Swartz. Hey, Ed Simone's in for Marty Wimmer on vacation all this week. So Ed will have the big one at 1. It's Ludwig van Beethoven's Septet in E-flat. Now that promised J.S. Bach music.

0: 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Eugene Normandy with the Philadelphia Orchestra there on BTPM Classical. Straight ahead, The Sea Reavers by Granville Bantock.
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Sea Reavers by Granville Bantock, Royal Philharmonic Orchestra conducted by Vernon Handley on BTPM Classical. I'm Mark Swartz. Well, how well do you know your spouse or partner? Research has been done, found that core character and values can be ascertained in just a few days, but a true full understanding of a person takes at least 3.5 years or more. Mark Twain thought it took quite a bit longer. He said, "No man or woman really knows what perfect love is until they've been married a quarter of a century." Well, one thing for sure, 5 minutes is definitely not enough time. That's how long Shandor knew Safi when they decided to marry. He thought she was a poor gypsy girl. Turns out she was part of Turkish royalty, a princess. So maybe a few minutes is all you really need. Here's an orchestral medley from the operetta that tells the story of Shandor and Safi, The Gypsy Baron, by Johann Strauss Jr.

0: BTPM Classical with a music medley from The Gypsy Baron by Johann Strauss Jr. That was Kurt Radl with the orchestra of Radio Luxembourg. I'm Mark Swartz. Ed Simone in for Marty all this week on the midday. Ed will kick things off with music by Wagner. And there's lots of ways to listen to Ed and all the music here at BTPM Classical by streaming, like with a Wi-Fi wireless speaker. 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

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It's called Flabby Preludes for a Dog, from 1912 by Eric Satie. Pascal Roget performing. Now a concerto for four violins and cello in G minor by Giovanni Mosi. Here's Collegium Musicum 90 on BTPM Classical.

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I'm Mark Swartz, making way for Ed Simone. He's in next for Marty. Have a great day.

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3: Well, good afternoon. I hope your Tuesday is a delightful one. I'm Ed Simone, sitting in for Marty Wimmer. It's always a pleasure to share your company here on BTPM Classical. Play some great music for both of us to listen to. Here's an overture to The Flying Dutchman, an opera by Richard Wagner, first heard in Dresden in 1843. The Cleveland Orchestra, led by George Sell.

Ooh, the ghostly ship, the ghostly pilot, the Flying Dutchman, music by Richard Wagner from his 1843 opera, the Cleveland Orchestra, led by George Sell. Here is a concerto for three trumpets and two oboes in D major by Georg Philipp Telemann. Simon Preston leads the English Chamber Orchestra, and the three trumpeters, the brothers Lauben.

0: Hannes Wolfgang and Bernhard Lauben on the trumpets there, and that concerto for three trumpets and two oboes in D major by Georg Philipp Telemann, English Chamber Orchestra, Simon Preston conducting. Well, everybody here at BTPM Classical wants to thank you for participating in our 50th anniversary slogan poll. The winning slogan is Music to Your Ears for 50 Years. Keep an eye out in the coming months because this slogan is going to start appearing at events and on social media and even on some limited edition 50th anniversary merchandise. So thank you for voting for Music to Your Ears for 50 Years here at BTPM Classical.
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Summertime, from Earl Wilde's Grand Fantasy on Gershwin's Porgy and Bess, Isunta Condamason at the piano. Here's a piece from 1908 by Igor Stravinsky, Scherzo Fantastique for orchestra, the CBC orchestra led by the composer himself.

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0: A piece inspired by a book about the life of bees. Scherzo Fantastique for orchestra music from 1908 by Igor Stravinsky, and the composer himself leading the CBC Orchestra in that performance. I'm Ed Simone, sitting in for Marty Wimmer. In a little bit, we'll have some Percy Grainger, Shepherd's Hay. And that ain't hay. Thanks for listening to BTPM Classical.
1: An easy way to give to the station that has given you so much over the years is by naming Buffalo Toronto Public Media as

Another one of those wonderful tunes by Percy Grainger, collected from his travels all over the British Isles. The Shepherd's Hay. A hay, by the way, is when two lines of Morris dancers intertwine and weave in and out. That's the BBC Philharmonic played that for us. Here's a Concerto Grosso by George Friedrich Handel. This is the number 11 from the Opus 6 collection. The Guildhall String Ensemble, Paul Nicholson conducting.

0: The Concerto Grosso, number 11 from the Opus 6 set, that one in A. George Frideric Handel, the composer, the Guildhall String Ensemble led by Paul Nicholson. Well, I'm Ed Simone, sitting in for Marty Wimmer. In the next hour, you and I can share music of Mozart and Sibelius and more. Thanks so much for sharing your late morning and early afternoon with me, right here on BTPM Classical.
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0: Well, good afternoon. I'm Ed Simone, sitting in for Marty Wimmer. It's great to share this wonderful music with you here on BTPM Classical. Let's start this hour off with Finlandia by Jan Sibelius, first heard in Helsinki in 1899. It's a political piece, no doubt about it, rousing the crowd to a standing ovation at the first performance and becoming kind of an anthem for Finnish independence. The Boston Symphony Orchestra, led by Sir Colin Davis.

I remember the first time I heard that piece live with the Philadelphia Orchestra and Eugene Ormandy conducting. So powerful, just marvelous. Finlandia, Jan Sibelius. The Boston Symphony Orchestra there, Sir Colin Davis conducting. Here's a rondo in B-flat by Wolfgang Amadeus Mozart. The Vienna Philharmonic Orchestra, James Levine conducting. Itzhak Perlman is our violinist.

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Experience by Ludovico Einaudi, composed for a documentary. The music was inspired by the story of Miriam Makeba, a South African singer, and also by the plight of refugees. La Pietà, Angela Dubow, played that for us. Well, here is the Capriccio Espagnol by Nikolai Rimsky-Korsakov. It was inspired by Spanish folk tunes, mostly from Asturias. The Malaysian Philharmonic Orchestra, Keys Bakels, conducting.

0: Capriccio Español, music from 1887 by Nikolai Rimsky-Korsakov, the Malaysian Philharmonic Orchestra, Keys Bakels conducting. I'm Ed Simone, sitting in for Marty Wimmer. In just a moment, we'll have music inspired by Jan Sibelius, whose music we heard earlier, but this piece is by the wonderful William Grant Still. Thanks for listening to BTPM Classical.
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A threnody in memory of Jan Sibelius. Threnody is a lamenting for the dead, an ode lamenting the dead from the ancient Greek. William Grant Still wrote that to commemorate Sibelius's 100th birthday in 1965. The Royal Scottish National Orchestra of Lana Eisenberg conducting. Here's a harp concerto in G, beautiful harp concerto by Johann Wilhelm Hertel. The Kupfelsisches Kammerorchestra, Kevin Griffiths conducting. Silke Eichhorn is the harpist.

0: Silke Eichhorn, the wonderful German harpist. She's written books and recorded a series of miniatures. I think she's up to 6 volumes of those now, miniatures for harp. She's just a marvelous harpist. Very, very funny. I've watched interviews with her on YouTube. The Kupfalzisches Chamber Orchestra, Kevin Griffiths conducting in a harp concerto in G major by Johann Wilhelm Hertel. Well, we've got the big one at one coming up in just a little bit. I'm Ed Simone sitting in for Marty Wimmer. Thanks so much for sharing your afternoon with me here on BTPM Classical.
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0: Well, the big one today is Beethoven, the septet in E-flat major. Scored for clarinet, bassoon, horn, violin, viola, cello, and bass. It was written in 1800 and dedicated to the Empress Maria Theresa. We're going to listen to Dieter Klocker and the Consortium Classicum.

0: Well, you just lose yourself in that music, can't you? Beautiful, beautiful septet in E-flat by Beethoven. Clarinet, bassoon, horn, viola, violin, cello, and bass. The Consortium Classicum, Dieter Klocker, conducting. 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I'm Ed Simone, sitting in for Marty Wimmer. 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

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Wonderful song, George and Ira Gershwin. 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

0: music by the composer and teacher Georg Joseph Vogler lived until 1814. He taught Carl Maria von Weber. That was his Hamlet overture. Certainly not the last composer to be inspired by that play. The London Mozart Players, Matthias Bamert conducting. I'm Ed Simone, sitting in for Marty Wimmer. In the next hour, we'll share music by Copland and Debussy and Vivaldi and more. 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
0: Well, good afternoon. I'm Ed Simone, sitting in for Marty Wimmer. We have one more hour to share wonderful classical music here on BTPM Classical. Let's listen to a piece from 1941 by the American composer Aaron Copland. This is music that he adapted from some pieces he'd written for a play for the Group Theatre. Beautiful English horn and trumpet parts here. The Quiet City for small orchestra. William Lang is the trumpet soloist. The London Symphony Orchestra, Aaron Copland himself conducting.

Beautiful piece, that. Quiet City, 1941, music by Aaron Copland. The London Symphony Orchestra, Aaron Copland himself conducting, William Lang on the trumpet. Here's a concerto for four violins and cello in B minor by Antonio Vivaldi. The Orpheus Chamber Orchestra plays this for us.

0: Always nice to have a little Vivaldi on a Tuesday afternoon. Concerto for four violins and cello in B minor, played by the Orpheus Chamber Orchestra. Well, in just a moment, we will experience moonlight in the middle of the afternoon, courtesy of Claude Debussy. I'm Ed Simone, sitting in for Marty Wimmer. Thanks so much for sharing your afternoon with me here on BTPM Classical.
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From his Sweet Bergamasque, Clair de Lune, Moonlight, music by Claude Debussy, Stephen Hough, The Pianist. Well, here's a piece by Johann Strauss Jr. No, it's not a waltz, it's a symphonic poem, Traumbild, Dream Picture. The Slovak Radio Symphony Orchestra of Bratislava, Michael Dietrich, conducting.

0: Beautiful symphonic poem there by Johann Strauss Jr., Traumbild, Dream Picture. The Slovak Radio Symphony Orchestra of Bratislava, Michael Dietrich conducting. In just a moment, we will hear a piece by the Grammy-winning, much-honored American composer Joan Tower. That's coming up right here on BTPM Classical.
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Fanfare for the Uncommon Woman Number 1, a piece from a much longer work that Joan Tower began in 1987 and finally finished in 2017. The St. Louis Symphony Orchestra, Leonard Slatkin, conducting. Well, we have time for one more work. Let's make it a symphony by Franz Joseph Haydn, shall we? It's the Symphony Number 58 in F. Music critics say that this has delightful comic elements. See if you agree. The English Concert, led by Trevor Pinnock.

0: Well, that does have delightful comic elements, doesn't it? The Symphony No. 58 in F by Franz Joseph Haydn, the English concert Trevor Pinnock, music from right around late 1760s, early 1770s or so. Love those Haydn symphonies. Hope you do too. That about does it for me. I'm Ed Simone, sitting in for Marty Wimmer. Thanks so much for sharing your afternoon with me. I'll be back again with you tomorrow, sitting in for Marty again. Don't go away. The scintillating, the wonderful Stratton Rawson coming right up. More great music right here on BTPM Classical. As always, thanks so much for listening.
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The Meditation, meditation from the opera Thais starts us out this Tuesday afternoon. It was written by Jules Massenet, the Virginia Symphony, Joanne Folletta conducting, played it for us, and the solo violinist was Michael Ludwig. I don't know if it's appropriate for what I consider to be the first day of summer. Let me explain. I know the calendar says that the first day of summer was somewhere around Sunday, but I consider this to be the first day of summer for a very simple reason. The two oldest trees in Buffalo have finally leafed. They're the last of the great leafing that goes on throughout our area. Both trees over 300 years old, and there's a lively debate about which is actually older than the other. The first is the one that has a sign that announces it's the oldest tree in Buffalo, even though that may not be true. It was thought true at the time. The sign was put up. It's the sycamore on the west side of Franklin Street as you leave downtown. Wonderful tree, and it's really well taken care of. And the other one is the massive old white oak in the middle of the Delaware Park. You know, the meadow of Delaware Park, that is the place that Frederick Law Olmsted stood years ago in the 1890s and said, "Gentlemen, this is your park, ready made by God." And so that tree has been there then and 300 years before then. Yes, it's the oldest tree, or one of them, in Buffalo. And it has a wonderful story, because a man with the last name Bradley got out of World War II and he joined the Davy Tree Company. And the first tasks they were assigned was to take care of the trees in Delaware Park, including that oak. And Mr. Bradley took it as a personal thing to do, for even as he started his own tree company and didn't have the contract to handle those trees, he came himself and volunteered to take particular care of that great oak. And that's a job and a mission that's been handed down. His grandson now runs Bradley Tree, and they stood up and all alone, on their own, took care of that tree after the 2006 storm. They pruned it perfectly, and now, 20 years later, it has regained its majestic presence in that park. Thank you, Bradley Tree, and thank you for preserving the oldest living things in our area.

0: A work 300 years old, the Symphonia, to the Cantata number 169 by Johann Sebastian Bach. I like to think of it as yet another living creature that old. The English Baroque soloist played that symphonia for us. John Elliott Gardner conducted here at BTPM Classical.
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Joanne Paulk, the pianist, playing for us a work called The Fair Hills of Ayr by Amy Marcy Cheney Beach here at BTPM Classical. Now, The Witch Who Looked Over the Atlas Mountains, The Witch of Atlas by Granville Bantock.

What did the music tell you? Was she a good witch or a bad witch? This, The Witch of Atlas by Granville Bantock. The BBC National Orchestra of Wales, Rumen Gamba conducted here, a BTPM classical, now a clarinet.

0: The Clarinet Concerto No. 1 in B-flat by Bernhard Henrik Crusell. The New York Scandia Symphony was led by Dorrit Mattson. Stephen D. Hartman, the clarinet soloist here at BTPM Classical.
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The third movement of the Symphony No. 3 in F by Johannes Brahms, playing it for us, the Boston Symphony Orchestra under the direction of Bernard Haitink. 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

0: The Concerto Grosso, Opus 3, Number 4, by George Friedrich Handel. The Handel and Haydn Society of Boston, Massachusetts, formed around 1800 simply to play the music of Handel, was led in this case by Christopher Hogwood here at BTPM Classical.
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The overture Oberon, King of the Elves by Paul Vranitzky, played by the Academy of Ancient Music in Berlin. Bernhard Fork leading the ensemble here at BTPM Classical. Janine Jansen, the violinist, now plays the Havanaise by Camille Saint-Saëns.

0: ending with the telltale rhythm of the Havanaise, reminding us that this was a Havanaise for violin and orchestra by Camille Saint-Saëns. The Royal Philharmonic Orchestra was led by Barry Wordsworth, and the violin soloist was Janine Jansen, here at BTPM Classical.
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Music from Nights in the Streets of Moraria. Rui Coelho, the composer of the Portuguese Philharmonic Orchestra, was led by Osvaldo Ferreira. Bernardo Santos played the piano here at BTPM Classical. Now music by Johann Christian Bach, his Suite in E.

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Stand by for a test of the emergency alert system. This station is testing equipment that can quickly warn you in the event of an emergency. This is only a test.

We're pushing boundaries this afternoon during the Oasis here at BTPM Classical. That was a work called Lonely Angel by Peter Isvosks. The Lonely Angel, the violin soloist, was Margaret Becher, backed up by the Los Angeles Chamber Orchestra, Jeffrey Kahane conducting. It's a kind of late 20th century version of The Ascending Lark. In this case, it's an ascending angel, lonely for other angels. But the Oasis continues with Air and Simple Gifts.

0: I did say we were pushing the boundaries of the Oasis this afternoon. We heard three works, Air and Simple Gifts by John Williams, Yo-Yo Ma cello, Itzhak Perlman violin, Anthony McGill clarinet, and Gabriella Montero piano. Then the Danish String Quartet played their arrangement of the Unst Boat Song. And lastly, we heard From the Lion King, The Circle of Life, Elton John and Tim Rice, the composer and lyricist. We heard the Abbey Road Ensemble, led by Jonathan Tunick's, and the soprano soloist was Barbara Hendricks. Now it's time for us to move through some important messages. Don't ignore them, they're important, till we get to another great spokesman for classical music, Joanne Folletta at the Classical Corner.
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4: Welcome to Joanne's Classical Corner. Joanne Folletta from the BPO is here, and I'm Mark Swartz. Joanne, when my dad moved to Texas, he liked to tell people that Buffalo summers are great both weeks.
5: No. No, we get a little more time.
4: We
5: than
4: get
5: that.
4: It. We do.
5: Yes,
4: we do.
5: We do.
4: Yes.
5: And it's a great time to go outdoors, don't you think?
4: It
5: so?
4: Is. It or is. All is... both weeks, 3 weeks, however many weeks we get, we love
5: right.
4: them.
5: Well, we should celebrate this month then, because it's Great Outdoors Month, and
4: right.
5: this is definitely a good time for Buffalo. The U.S. Senate officially designated June as Great Outdoors Month, and knowing that outdoor recreation contributes more than $700 billion to the United States economy, it provides over 4.5 million jobs across the country to enable people to come out and have fun.
4: Cool.
5: The celebration kicked off on June 1st, which is designated as National Trails Day. Mm. Now, that recognizes the benefits provided by local trails, state trails. Events are held throughout the United States to celebrate hiking, mountain hiking, bird watching, land navigation education, always thinking about the beauty of being in nature. While New York State does not have a national park, it does have 180 state parks.
4: Oh, wow.
5: That's all the way from the shores of Long Island mm-hmm. to Niagara Falls.
4: Okay.
5: And New York offers countless opportunities to explore our natural environment. You know, this always surprises friends of mine who live in New York City that there's a lot more in our state. You should come and visit these state parks. One of my favorites is Letchworth State Park.
4: Oh, and yeah.
5: It's amazing. The Grand Canyon of the East.
4: That's right.
5: And,
4: that's what they
5: call. It truly is.
4: Yeah.
5: Dramatic cliffs, three waterfalls, and these are big waterfalls, hiking trails, camping, spectacular foliage, and I think it's ranked among the nation's best state parks. So this would be a very good time to get out and experience that. There are beaches, boat launches, hiking trails, campsites, golf courses, all await you when we are in this very special time of the year. Now, to celebrate the great outdoors, there's a piece I love. Ferdy Groffé's Grand Canyon Suite.
4: Oh, yeah.
5: Let's hear the Sunrise Movement.

From the Grand Canyon Suite, that was the first movement, Sunrise. The music by Ferdy Groffay, and having seen that sunrise a few times over the Grand Canyon, it is just as spectacular as the music would have you believe. The Boston Pops were led by John Williams. Now, a symphony in A by George Wagenseil.

A Symphony in A by, I called him George, he probably would prefer, Georg Christoph Wagenseil. The Salieri Chamber Orchestra played that symphony for us. Tomasz Pahl conducted here at BTPM Classical. Now, Niagara Falls. Ah, Michael Dougherty, the composer, Niagara Falls.

Niagara Falls, a work by Michael Dougherty. The North Texas Wind Symphony was led by Eugene Corporon. Celebrating Great Outdoors Month, we heard the sunrise over the Grand Canyon and Niagara Falls. There you go. More coming up with Genevieve Randall. But it's my job to remind you that this is BTPM Classical, 24 hours of classical music every single day. 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
2: I'm Genevieve Randall with you here on BTPM Classical. A Mozart great starts this hour, the overture from his opera Don Giovanni. We'll hear the Academy of St. Martin in the Fields with Neville Mariner.

The Mozart Don Giovanni Overture there. That's the Academy of St. Martin in the Fields kicking off this hour here on this Tuesday on BTPM Classical. Glad to have you here with us listening to the world's greatest music. We've got a kind of collection coming up here next of British sea songs. The English composer of this collection received a letter one day from Robert Newman. Newman was stating his intentions to found a concert series. Henry Wood, who was just age 26 at the time, was to be the sole conductor of what is now known as the Proms. Yep, that's right. Henry Wood and Robert Newman were at the very beginning of the Proms series. And this was one of Henry Wood's pieces that was premiered at the Proms one year, the Fantasia on British Sea Songs. We'll hear the Leeds Festival Chorus and the English Northern Philharmonia

0: Paul Daniel conducting the Leeds Festival Chorus and English Northern Philharmonia with music by Henry Wood, a fantasia on British sea songs here on BTPM Classical. 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I'm Genevieve Randall. 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
2: Where words fail, music speaks. We're BTPM Classical.

Even though there is a dog bark in there that you heard, the St. Louis Symphony Orchestra was playing a piece titled The Waltzing Cat, music by Leroy Anderson. A little bit of celebratory music, some fun here on this Tuesday night on BTPM Classical. We'll celebrate in a different way with Antonio Vivaldi's version of a melody called the La Follia that many, many composers have used to write pieces around. There is something to celebrate every day on BTPM Classical with Morning Toast, and that gets your day started on a positive note. Tune in each weekday morning at 7 as host Mark Swartz salutes a person, place, or thing.

Angèle Dumas and La Pietà with their performance of Antonio Vivaldi's Sonata for two violins and continuo in D minor using the La Folia melody, a Spanish melody, we think, that goes back centuries. Genevieve Randall with you here on BTPM Classical tonight. And speaking of centuries back, you've heard the phrase to go medieval on someone or something. It appears pretty prominently in the Quentin Tarantino film Pulp Fiction. The vibes, though, of that phrase come from an old archaic form of torture or strict punishment. There were many battles, a ship that sank, sieges, crusades. Well, at the same time, in the 1100s, Norwegian King Sigurd Jorsalfar was in rule. He lived until 1130, and then 700 years later, Grieg wrote this music for a play about Jorsalfar. We'll hear a suite of that music from the English Chamber Orchestra.

0: You just heard a suite of music that Edvard Grieg wrote for a play. The play was about Sigurd Jorsalfar, a 12th century Norwegian ruler. The English Chamber Orchestra was led there by Raymond Lepard. There's a story that that play tells, of course, about that Norwegian king. Somebody else that tells stories around here is Stratton Rawson, and I can guarantee it is always interesting to listen to what Stratton has to say. We make space for that here once a week on BTPM Classical as Stratton stops by with morning host Mark Swartz for Stratton's Sidebar. 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
0: Glad to have you along on BTPM Classical tonight. We get to take a trip down a river in just about 9 minutes. It's a good time of year for that sort of thing. Next, though, it is an oboe concerto. I'm Genevieve Randall, featuring oboist David Reichenberg here with the English Concert on Music by Handel.

George Frederick Handel's Oboe Concerto No. 3. We featured David Reichenberg there with the English concert led by Trevor Pinnock. Next, here on BTPM Classical, some appropriate music for the time of year. It is that time for Erie Canal tours, canal side events, paddle fests, even cardboard boat races and river cruises. The cultural impact of rivers is pretty clear. In honor of that, here is Smetana's tribute to the longest river in the Czech Republic, the Moldau, or Vltava. This is Bedřich Smetana's music from the Royal Liverpool Philharmonic.

0: Beautiful music about a river in the Czech countryside. That is The Moldau by Bedřich Smetana. Libor Pešek was the conductor with the Royal Liverpool Philharmonic. I'm Genevieve Randall, still ahead here on member-supported BTPM Classical. Music from a champion fencer who met Haydn.
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Waltzing Matilda, a traditional piece there in a piano version from Stephen Huff here on BTPM Classical. Thanks for winding down your evening with us with more of the world's greatest music next here, played by two violinists, Miriam Fried and Jamie Laredo. Paul Freeman leads the London Symphony Orchestra in this Symphonie Concertante by Joseph Bologna, Chevalier de Saint-Georges.

0: You heard two violinists in that symphony concertante. Miriam Fried has played with nearly every orchestra in the United States and Europe. She first studied violin as a child in Tel Aviv. Jamie Laredo is an American violinist who could claim similar, having performed around the world. His ancestry is in Bolivia, where they have issued a stamp with his image on it. That was music by Chevalier de Saint-Georges, who knew Haydn and led orchestras and so much more, a Black composer at about the same time as Haydn and Mozart, his symphony concertante in a recording from the London Symphony Orchestra. I'm Genevieve Randall. Coming up on BTPM Classical, the beautiful Barcarolle from Tales of Hoffmann by Jacques Offenbach.
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That's that beautiful barcarolle from the Tales of Hoffmann, written by the composer Jacques Offenbach. We heard the orchestra of the Swiss Ramon, Naimi Järvi, conducting. You're listening to BTPM Classical, and there are a number of ways to listen by streaming the service. One of those is by just asking. If you've got a smart speaker system, tell your system to play BTPM Classical. Isle of Bliss is the title of this next one. It's from the Finnish composer Aino Juhani Rautavaara. Rautavaara's music is played here by the Helsinki Philharmonic.

0: Leif Zegerstam led the Helsinki Philharmonic with that one. That is music by Aino Juhani Rautavaara, a piece titled Isle of Bliss. Nice to have music with us. That makes life more blissful. And we're glad you're listening here on BTPM Classical. If you voted recently in our 50th anniversary slogan poll, thanks so much. The winning slogan, if you haven't heard, is Music to Your Ears for 50 Years. You can keep an eye out in the coming months as this slogan starts appearing at events, on social media, and more, even some limited edition 50th anniversary merch. Thanks again for helping us celebrate.
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0: 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A symphony starts this hour, the ensemble Cantilena, founded by and led by Adrian Shepherd. 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